0: Vermont State Police advised they are familiar with mail party Stephen Dix, 7789 out of Whitingham, Vermont, known to operate this vehicle. He does have history with them driving ETOH and has also fled from police in the past.
1: Oh, yeah, received. Thank you.
0: Control 11-4.
2: 11-4.
3: I'm just Shelby leaving this. I'll head that way.
0: If you can make your way over to Fliss Market, it's not an emergency. A female party working there advises her vehicle was struck while she was working. The operator who struck it did come in and let her know. Her father's on her way to pick her up, and the father would like a police report. He'll be there in about 10 minutes.
4: 13, copy.
5: And now, getting more info, doesn't seem to be a situation.

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2: We have eyes on. 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

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It's 2023.

0: I'm calling an ambulance and another vehicle tag mirrors on a bridge. 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
1: Okay, just advising a separate call, Coleraine, involving Coleraine ambulance.
0: That is correct.
1: MVA?
2: Okay.

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0: Affirmative.
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0: Or an engine 2.
1: We're back in quarters.
0: Back in quarters, 21-20. A two wheel off straight, comfortable stroke.
2: To Northfields.

0: personnel, turn and call the ambulance. We're on Mutual Aid Northfield. It's going to be 64 East Street. Male party just got out of detox, needing transport to the hospital. Again, that's 54 Street. Male party ETOH needing transport to the hospital. Control clear at 2120.
1: Level 1, travel control. Are we disregarding the medical, or are we disregarding that you were looking for 11-4 again?
0: Apologies, sir. Disregard that I was looking for 11-4. I was not aware you were responding.
1: Okay,

having a phone call regarding Kyle being high on meth and getting kicked out of the grandmother's house. She said he's not at 101 Horton Road, and she'd like a phone call. Go ahead, Turner's A1.

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1: Hey, Amazon. Are in place. So then wrote, we're going to be quick.

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1: Control's on 11-1.
0: Good evening, sir. 11-4 and I will be code 4. Have a good night.
1: Received. You as well.

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1: Tom 5.
0: You should be clear from returning that phone call to Mr. Coleman. I spoke with him, and you can show me going on at 158 covered in Chicago.
1: Briefing.

0: back drop. Do we have any keyholder information? 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
1: We do in-house. I can try to reach out to somebody, but the alarm company did not get back to us with a keyholder.
0: Very simple.

0: Control, I got somebody pulling up in the car behind me. 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
1: Three.
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2: 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And, Control, can you pull me out at Cheswick Farm with the sisters and their possible assault?
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3: 7 en route.

0: Hi, bye.
1: Kevin Dodge is on. He's the key holder. He says he's all set with us, and I'll be clear.
2: Ready?

I'll be 4 in the area. I drove a little bit of North Silver Lane. You can show that I'm founded. I'll be GoPro.

0: Attention, Gill EMTs and first responders, Northfield Ambulance. Gill EMTs and first responders, Northfield Ambulance. Respond number 103, North Cross Road. 28-year-old male, previously fallen, general weakness. Again, respond 103, North Cross Road. 78-year-old male, previously fallen, general weakness. Control, stand by with your first tone at 22-6.
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0: I'm going to still be up in this area checking the neighborhoods. If you could give that fleet info to Athol, just tell them to stop and hold if they find it.
1: Where is it?

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0: Me either.
2: Attention, Shelburne Falls Ambulance, call line ambulance paramedic intercept. 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

0: Jack's mother, Pamela, just called back advising that she was able to get a better location via satellite. I was looking to speak with you again.
1: Received, by the causeway, so, I have good cell reception, but once you get it, if you could just let me know where it is.
0: All right, thanks.

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0: 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Received Sheldon Falls Ambulance, you're responding at 013. Colerain and Highland were unavailable, ALS, South County, was down.
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0: Attention to Paul's Fire, Helmer Paul's Fire, respond number 23 Mechanic Street for a sea effector sounding. Again, respond number 23 Mechanic Street, sea effector sounding. Okay, so that would be first sound number 16.
1: Control, North Valley 2. Control, North Valley 2. Transferring one in Franklin.

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10-10 Chauvin Falls Fire. Chauvin Fire, respond number 23, Mechanic Street, for report of a carbon monoxide alarm going off. Again, respond number 23, Mechanic Street, report carbon monoxide alarm going off. Control standby with your second tone, 020.

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0: 794, Shelburne Falls. We're transporting to Franklin.
1: VC South Carolina, transporting to Franklin. 04.
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0: Five.

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0: Go ahead, sir.
1: Speaker, this is Matt Adams. I think the firefighter called back.
2: There's no crash showing at the intersection. I'll keep an eye out for a phone that might have fallen or something.
3: Did not copy any of that.
0: It's mapping in the area right between the gas station, that road that cuts down, which runs parallel with 5 and 10 in the gas station. That's the grassy area.
2: Okay, received.

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We confirmed that it is owner op. Could you please attach citation number Tango 1808945? Again, that's Tango 1808945 to the call, please.

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1: Fantastic.
0: Not everybody cool with that?
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1: That's not right.
0: Ricky,

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0: 26-3. Have you just checked your stretch of 202? You're going to be looking for a Honda Civic DMV on the side of the road. Caller's name is David. He's requesting assistance.

0: Control to 26-3 and 332. It looks like state police went out there. They were unable to assist, and he was going to arrange his own tow, but now he needs assistance.
1: Copy.

0: Hey, Matt, you got a copy?
1: Yeah, go ahead.
0: You calling me? No, I was calling Matt. Did you call Cullens in front of Heeman's house?
1: I did, so no trucks parked there.
0: Appreciate it.

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1: Where is it? 26-3 to control. Be off with that DMV.
2: Control is on 26-3. Six three, go with your traffic, sir.

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0: 282, go ahead.
2: Sierra 6131-6140, copy.
0: Confirming that is revoked to Philip Wood out of Greenfield, -14. Control 11-3, go ahead.
3: You also have.
2: A second vehicle, which is the same vehicle, but put the registered owner as the operator. She's going to be issuing it. I'm going to issue her a summons for allowing operation. I'm going to take the operator under here in a second.
0: Okay, so just confirming it's going to be 6 Victor Lima Bravo 8-4. And the operator will be under shortly, Philip Wood.
2: Yeah, 8-4.
0: Receive. Control 11-3, go ahead.
1: We'll be clear of that stop on North Street.

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1: Affiliate to the burger room, so the Italian residence bedroom left green.
0: 17 receipt.
2: Lady just came down and said there's a wedding at the Montague Retreat today.
3: Oh. I got.
2: Sounded like guests weren't arriving till 3 though, so should be okay.
3: Yeah, we should be fine by then.

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1: Go on to the campsite. I'll be all set for status.
0: 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Control to 10-9, 10-17.
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3: 10-17.
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0: 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She took over operation. 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
1: Okay, receive. Thank you.

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1: You might already know this, but Sue, the mail lady, might be trying to get down through there.

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0: 332, do you need Ford's number or you got it?

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1: Track was unsecure, and I secured it. No signs of any disturbances in there. We'll be clearing.
2: 533 dispatch. Can you throw me on the board and you can show me en route to that as well?
3: 336.
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1: I am too. I'm coming up by the hill with Scotty's right now.

0: Dispatch PD units, the RP called back, said the wife just left in a white Chevy pickup truck. Doesn't know what direction to travel. Nothing physical, but she left speeding out of the driveway, and he's still at the house and would like to speak to somebody.
1: 17, copy. Where is it?
2: Georgia 53.8, 20 Mass PC, 5671 Charlie Whiskey. Again, 5671 Charlie Whiskey.
3: And what was the mile marker on Route 2?
2: 53.8, the Barton Cove entrance.
3: Nice, Dave.

0: 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Let's go on the other way towards 63.
1: Yeah, about four more people right there wanted to turn.
2: 17 copy, I came up the same way, I just got on the Lake Woods Road.

0: DCF Emergency Response is looking for information regarding a police response to an attached address on the call on the board. Pinecrest. Just saved it.
1: Doesn't matter, I'm here anyways, Joe. Pine Group. WCG.

0: Just had one tell me she's going Chestnut Hill, and then took a left onto Westside.
1: How's it looking? Are you in March area?
0: Walking up through it now.

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We're going to check that. 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And we just, we find her, just have a conversation with her. That's what he wants.

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1: Crazy, can you show me how to 205? I think it's in the backyard.

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1: I know that I asked for a medic. Control to AMI responding to Montague Center.

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1: The environmental police are not sure if they'll have an officer available.

0: 714, I'll hit the post.
1: Control 214, throw again, sir. Transmission was muffled.
0: I'll be all set for status.
1: Great, sir. All set for status at this time. Thank you.

0: Yeah, New York plates coming from the retreat. He's going to keep coming. So we're opening up West Chestnut here for them to go up to the retreat.
1: Appreciate it.

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1: 282.
0: We're taking a 911 call the area of 86 West Road for a male party sitting in the middle of the road. Okay, to start for the center, Gail.
1: Yeah, A-firm. What was the address?
0: 86 West Road. She's just concerned he looks very hot.
1: I said, yeah, if you want to start all the neighboring counts.
0: Scroll to 42, 45, 12, 5.
2: 4-5, copy direct.
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0: Thank you.
1: 4 copies.
0: Thank you.

both Ferguson and Gill heading over to 80 West Road. Be advised, reporting party states that she was driving up the road, saw him in the road. Advised if she had been coming down, she wouldn't have seen him until the last minute.

0: 就叫那。
1: Harmonic Rescue.
0: Go ahead,
2: Harmonic
0: Rescue.
2: Control, is there any chance, DCF, that caseworker left another phone number? The only number that's in-house is the, emergency hotline. I've been on hold for about a half hour now.
1: Montague Rescue's clear the scene, returning in service, patient being transported.
0: Raise it. 1152. What's the number to reach her at?
2: I raise it, thank you.
3: I got you.
0: I'll put you on that call, sir, and note the 30 minutes that you've been on hold.
4: The paver is up in Dickinson right now. On Dickinson.
5: Go again, didn't get any of it.
4: Paver is on Dickinson.
5: Copy.

0: Trojan, are you resting? Or are you fired? Control the Montague Center fire.
1: Montague X1's answering. Go ahead, Control.
0: Was the patient from Four Vera Drive transported?
1: Affirmative.
0: Where is he?

0: Oh, okay. I thought he said the water truck.
1: He's a firefighter. He gets excited about water sometimes.

has a attack truck coming, a car's coming out of West Chestnut, sees the attack truck and whips a UE and goes back up West Chestnut. I clear after the attack truck.

0: Cheshire Barracks took a report of a dirt bike that was lost off of a trailer. Anywhere from Cheshire to Winchester, New Hampshire. It's going to be a 2025 Husqvarna 250, color white, with the number 122 and Trudeau on it. They traveled from Cheshire 116, Route 88 at Route 2. It's located, we've got the info here.
1: Appreciate it. I'll pass along the message.
2: Affirmative.

0: morning, officer. Travel time from Montague. I'll update if you guys get on scene. The bear is gone.
1: Appreciate it. We just pulled in, though.
0: Very soon. I'll arrive.

Attention Gale Fire Personnel, Gale Fire Personnel. Respond to the Gale Mill for a fire alarm activation. It's going to be restroom left smoke. The Gale Mill fire alarm, restroom left smoke, 1211.

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1: I got a couple more, man. We got to get out, like, ASAP.
2: Good, sorry.
0: I'm in report.
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0: Activated the detector in the bathroom. System took a reset. Okay, and speak clear, return to service.
1: Received. System took a reset. Activation in the bathroom. Clearing at 12:30.
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1: Copy.
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0: Alright, yeah, I was talking to young Matt, sorry.

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1: Oh, half a dozen down.

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0: Control the music back.
1: What?
0: Are you able to start at 366 Montague City Road, you A Alpha? Medical there, she was not very forthcoming when what was wrong, just demanded an ambulance and hung up.
1: 36.
0: There's an AMR en route.
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1: My partner is taking an automated crash notification from an iPhone, mapping in the area of 112 Brookside Road. 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
1: What?

He put me in a fuel cruiser call. It's going to be 19.7 gallons. Mileage 52001. Again, 19.7 gallons. 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

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Attention person, fire, Northfield Ambulance. Respond to 77 Turner's Falls Road for 79-year-old male. Syncopal episode. Same as conscious, still on the ground. Again, 7777 Turnpike Road for a 79-year-old male. Syncopal episode. Conscious now, still on the ground. Control standby at 1421.

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0: 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Elderly male who's fallen in the driveway.
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0: Okay, yeah, so I'm calling around about the area 849 Anglesey Highway heading west. So, Lady Dick Tangle Zulu 106.
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0: Yes, sir. Open 911 line. Mapping the area of 93 New County Road. Does come back to an Alec Gilson. The phone number comes back to an Alec Gilson in records, and he does reside at that 93 New County Road. On call back, no answer.
1: Received. I'll try his residence.
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0: I'll try to get that for you.

0: 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Recovered 94C from that mail party on the bus. He's going to be being transported to BFMC by Turner's Salt Ambulance.
1: Richard.

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2: 17 dispatch.
1: Received, you did have AMR responding.
0: Good. Actually right behind the now. AMR units from Tarnishall. Go ahead.
2: Other party involved is going to be Mass Sierra Alpha 685-0458.
0: 685-0458. Hey, sir, we're coming from Ryan's cable for you. I believe you saw that.
3: Where is he?
0: Where is he?

0: Gonna have one coming back this way. 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
1: Yeah, that was a DoorDash. 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

0: Parasol Zero. Parasol Hamlet One. 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

Situation's been mediated. 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

0: Quite a bit in front of me here. 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

0: 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I spoke with all involved parties. 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No one is requesting an ambulance at this time. No smoke, no fire. Are probably going to need one tow for a four-door sedan.
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Salting Ale's next available, and can you apprise them that the owner did opt to have this towed all the way back to Cambridge? I apprised them of the cost and situation and told them that the tow truck driver would tell them how much, and they said that's what they wanted to do. 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

0: Attention Terry Falls Ambulance, Terry Falls Ambulance, respond number 8073. That'll be the church parking lot. It's going to be for a 23-year-old. Let's say number 07 Street contact for a 3-year-old male phone. AMR is not available. AMR will be leaving the hospital generally. 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
0: Control is on.
1: Yes, sir. Is this Montague Center or Turner's? We got the IM responding for it.
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0: Attention Burston EMTs, Northfield Ambulance. Burston EMTs, Northfield Ambulance. Respond to number 75 South Street, lot 17. It's going to be for an 81-year-old male, weakness and some difficulty breathing. Once again, 75 South Street, lot 17. 81-year-old male with weakness and some difficulty breathing. 1558.
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0: On the air, responding at 1559. Anyone-year-old male, weakness and difficulty breathing.
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0: 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Received a sitting patient from the last call.
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1: Hey, Vaughn.
0: Pending medical, you gonna have enough for a rig, or do you want me to start mutual aid?
1: You can tell her now and start mutual aid. We're committed here.

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0: Attention South County Ambulance, attention South County Ambulance. Response mutual aid to Montague. That'll be the Turner's Falls High School, 222 Turnpike Road. For a 16-year-old female softball player struck in the head, not alert. 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Again, respond to Turner's Falls High School, mutual aid, 222 Turnpike Road. For a 16-year-old softball player struck in the head, not alert, 1636.
1: Control turns in one. Southern control turns there.
0: Turners
1: there. Show us responding on state.
0: Turners there, one, you're on. Responding and on scene at 1637. Is a Delta level call. They just state she was struck in the temple. She is conscious and awake, but not alert. Mike can start a helicopter if you like.
1: I'll start that, and you can do a box alarm.
0: Coming
1: in this morning.
0: Which landing zone?
1: Start with the airport.
0: Anything?

0: Travel control onto the box alarm for Tourismo's Firecraft Front Airport, set up the landing zone for Lifestar. Scan, respond to the airport, set up the landing zone for the 637.
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0: Transporting one of Franklin.
1: One FMC 1649. And did you copy the outcome of the other call?
0: Affirm.
1: Appreciate it.

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1: Burn us the next one.
0: All burn us units will be clear.
1: Receive all burn us units clear at 1651.

0: have to call them a three, Parkville. That's going to be second floor. A call on the first floor is reported that two people are in a very heated argument and have been for the past 15 minutes.
1: Received.
2: Dispatch, can you go to Maria Parkville in, please?
0: Three, second floor. Cross street, 56 in.
2: Perfect, thank you.

0: 13 is this.
1: Correct.
0: Oh, no, sorry, man. I'm around 3-7-0-8-6.
1: Where is he? Oops.
2: Positive.
1: Where is he? 5.

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1: Booking 533 dispatch.
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1: Attention, Liberty MPs. Liberty MPs, respondent number 262 North Leverett Road, 80-year-old male who's fallen outside. Once again, number 262 North Leverett Road. It's going to be for an 80-year-old male who's fallen outside. Control standby 1710.
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1: Just inquiring if they're still paving on Ross River Road.
0: Thank you. They're done for the day.
1: Appreciate it. Thank you.
0: Control from Leverneck 3. Leverneck. Next, are you responding to the scene, North Leverett Road? Next, are you responding to the scene at 1714?
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0: It'll be clear returning.
1: This is South County 1, clear returning 1733.

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Heard a report of two suspicious people claiming to be with Eversource going door to door at Cliffside, currently in the area of the 200 building. One man, one female, both with clipboards.

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0: 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Both the vehicle and RO showing status suspended.
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0: 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What was that last call? Sorry.
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1: Ops 3.
0: 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I did notify the Westfield Gas and Electric Emergency Line. 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

0: 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I will take an OF and a packet for that, please.
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0: Also, if you could file for a service request, it's late at a solution. And on the call.
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0: Rouse has a vehicle. 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I'm going to attempt to bring it back to the owner at 31 West Mineral Road.
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0: 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The one in the middle is going to be the mother. Are you all set with the daughter back here?
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3: 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We're going to try to update her. 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
0: I'm just next to you from Russian.
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0: Would you further go to the side, or would you like to move in the side you're on? I'm going to break down and talk about this.

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0: 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Should be heading your way, eastbound.
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1: Control. 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
2: Still involved. All Zephyr status. Thank you.
1: Received.

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1: 356.
0: Can you check the area of 130 North Main Street for an injured raven on the side of the road?